Montel on the Vibe, that was Bruno Mars with Risk It All. And you know what? I actually find it funny. Because, you know, first you risk it all, then suddenly your phone won't stop ringing. I mean, October London gets it, right?

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I'm not venting. I got something for you. 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

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And you know, that's the beauty of R&B. 1 minute, we're deep in our feelings. 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
1: I used to think about immature things. 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

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I'm the hottest round. 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

0: I sure will. Good morning, everybody. You are listening to The Voice. Come on, dig me now. One and only Steve Harvey. Got a radio show. I thank God for it every day. I try to remember that, too. You know, I try to remember to be grateful. I think gratitude is one of the things that helps keep me grounded. You can go as far as you want in life if you don't mind who gets the credit. Well, that applies to God, too, don't it? I mean, you know, really, if you don't mind who gets the credit, I'm surrounded by very competent people. I'm surrounded by a lot of people who work hard on their jobs, on their career, who are dedicated employees and also just dedicated to their families and, you know, dedicated to their own set of aspirations. I don't expect anybody to work for me forever. I always look at my job opportunities as stepping stones because I want everyone around me really to aspire to be more. I mean, that's really the way I am. I'm not any other way. I'm not trying to hold you to this position, you know, tell you there's no room for growth, any of that. But even though I'm surrounded by these people, I'm grateful that God placed them in my path, in my life. But in my mind, in my spirit, in everything in me, the credit still belongs to God. I'm sorry. The credit still belongs to God. See, if you would just for a moment stop thinking about yourself, just for a moment, I know that's hard, but just for a moment, stop thinking about yourself and realize that maybe you are who you are because God is who he is. Maybe that's the case. Have you ever considered that? That's the strongest possibility I can give to you. You know, how do you think you're the one that made it through? How you think you're the one after all of the ignorant decisions we have made? And oh my goodness, let's all be honest. Ain't we made some crazy decisions? I'm talking about, man, I have made decisions so adverse to my destiny and career, my promises. I've made some decisions, man, knowingly, you hear me? Knowingly do something wrong. And in spite of all that, I'm still here standing. Okay, come on now. Really? Really? All the dirt you done. Everybody done dirt. All the mistakes you've made. You in the position you in today because of what? Because you all that? Because you work harder than anybody else? Look, I work hard. I'll tell you in a minute I work hard, but I don't think I'm the hardest working person out there. I'm pretty sure somebody done worked way harder than I have. So, okay, so you work hard. Okay, cool. I got all that. But man, what about his grace and his mercy? What about his favor? How many times, man, you done relied on that even when you ain't know you was relying on it? How many times, man, God done shown you mercy? You ain't even deserve it. Do you know how many things I've done wrong? I just ain't get caught at it. You know, let me see how simple I can be here. You speed. You jaywalk. You lie to police when you get pulled over that you wasn't speeding. You go to court and argue you wasn't speeding when you was. You make U-turns. I'm just doing traffic violations. Now, let's get off traffic for a second. Let's get on human violations. You talk about people when you're not supposed to. You indulge yourself in gossip even when you don't really have all the facts. You pass judgment. You lust for people that don't belong to you. You say things to people that you're not supposed to say. So, look, all of us, we all guilty now. See, I'm not saying you do all of that, but I'm saying I'm pretty sure I hit you somewhere in there. Just somewhere in there. You done lied before. You know, you lied recently. I mean, come on. And I'm just saying. So with all that in mind, see, I'm just looking at the little things that we do that we don't get busted for. not to mention the chips you stole when you was a kid and nobody caught you. Well, that elevated, didn't it? And some of y'all just didn't stop stealing. And next thing you know, you was in a car. Now you're sitting somewhere you don't want to be sitting because of a decision you made. But through his grace and mercy, couldn't it have been worse, though? Without his grace and mercy, could not it have been worse? I know two dudes that got caught in the garage one time trying to break in somebody's house, and the person in the house they broke into just happened to have a gun and held them in the garage, caught them, and held them to the garage till the police came. That's grace and mercy right there, because they had all full right to shoot these two people, but they didn't. They're grace and mercy. See, all of us have benefited from his grace and mercy. All of us have done a wrong, committed a sin, broken a law, and somehow through his grace and mercy got by. Doing drugs, buying drugs, slanging drugs, doing something, got by. Jumped on somebody for no reason, got by. You know, so see, how you figure with all that can go on in your life? And then hold on, let me throw a couple more at you. You can't wake yourself up in the morning, Mr. Big Shot. You don't have the ability to control the breaths that you take. Really, Mr. Big Shot. Really. Let's get real basic with it now. You can't wake yourself up in the morning. That's favor. That's grace. That's mercy. That's him allowing you to wake up. Just hoping we get it right. You know, God spared me through all the dirt I was doing, just hoping one day, man, can you just straighten up a little bit? When I finally straightened up, and I'm going to just say it, straightened up a little bit. See, I ain't straightened up all the way. See, I ain't going to sit here and tell you that. I just straightened up a little bit. He started blessing me. So the more blessings I got, I started going, man, maybe I'll try straightening up a little bit more. So I straightened up a little bit more. Now, I still got a long way to go, but I'm straighter than I was. Now, when people judging me, and as they will and they do, because that ain't right, but they do, and I ain't walking just the way they walk, then here come the criticism. I get it all the time. Stop wanting credit all the time and give out some credit where credit is due. Instead of having somebody patting you on your back all the time, why don't you tell people it was God, man, that you don't really know how you made it. That really, man, you have no explanation for your success, or you have no explanation why you still existing today. Why don't you tell somebody it was God today? Don't be ashamed. It's the truth, ain't it? I mean, really, man, let's give God some credit here. Give God the credit and the glory and the honor. And like that plaque said, you can go as far as you want in life if you don't mind who gets the credit. All right.
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1: My sister Odell, Abraham, and Solomon, they had multiple wives.
0: You lead the Bible out this.
1: Stay in the facts.
0: Hey, okay. 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You just rang the bell. Don't get yourself back in there, yeah?
2: No, you did not.
0: You don't go and drag up nothing in the Old Testament, try to use it as an example. You close to God now. You ought to know better. Your daddy was a preacher and everything. You can ring my bell. Ring the bell.
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1: Ladies and gentlemen, let me have your undivided attention, please. This is my radio voice. This is the voice I choose to do radio in. Now, it's very close to my real voice, but my real voice is my radio voice. That's how that sound right there. That makes sense? It doesn't. Okay, ain't no problem. Steve Harvey Morning Show is what it is. You got a problem with that? Gratitude is how we start this show. Want everybody to be aware of the fact now that God is good, that God created this day. As the word says, this is the day that the Lord has made. Ain't but one body can make a day, and that's Lord God Almighty. Understand that. The only reason you have breath of life is because of God Almighty. You need to understand that. So with them two things in mind, who gives us breath, life, and a new day, we ought to thank him for that. Don't let that go by you today. Come on now. Don't get regular, because you ain't. Steve Harvey Morning Show, Shirley Strawberry and Carly Pharrell, Mississippi Monica, Junior the Comeback Kid, and the legend that is Nephew Tommy. Junior, what's on your mind, man?
2: Well, Unc, I gotta tell you this, tomorrow, am I gonna get on your nerves tomorrow, Unc? Like, how do I handle you tomorrow? Cause your golf tournament is tomorrow. You doing the golf tournament tomorrow, Unc.
1: Do we
2: get our quality time?
1: What do you mean, how do you handle me?
2: Yeah, Unc, I said, how you handle me? Like, I'm probably gonna get on your nerves in the first 5 minutes. You gonna look away in a minute.
3: You don't even play golf.
2: Yeah, but I'm going to the golf tournament though.
3: Yeah,
1: that's the question. What are you doing at the golf tournament?
2: Anything you need me to do, pretty much follow you, pretty much. That's what I'm gonna do. Pretty much.
3: Just follow
1: no,
3: him.
1: No, that's not what you're there for. Let me ask you a question. Are you hosting the,
2: well, I'm doing banquet? Stuff you don't want to do. But when I ain't doing that, I'm following you. That's how I'm looking at it.
1: Well, you can't do stuff I don't want to do.
2: Well, I'm gonna do all the talking for you. But after that, in between time where everybody playing golf, I'm still be following.
1: Now, what I'm asking you a question. You see, you're on my nerves.
3: You got on his nerves already.
1: and I'm just trying to ask you. Why did the foundation director invite you to the golf tournament? To do what?
2: I don't know. I don't even know why they called me. First of all, that's a real question. Why they even called?
3: Maybe you're going to pass out water or something.
4: You're going to host.
1: Junior, are you supposed to host the,
2: Yeah.
4: The awards ceremony.
1: You know, the awards and all like that.
2: Huh? Yeah, I do that. But before that happened though, we got like 6 hours. We're going to have to be together. Do I need to bring you something? You want me to bring you something?
1: Yeah, man. When she told you to come and she said 6 hours with Steve, that's what she told you.
2: That's why I went.
1: What did she tell you?
2: I love you, Uncle. You are my mentor. I get 6 hours with my mentor. I can't even believe the knowledge I'm finna get on tomorrow. That's gonna be a lot of knowledge.
4: Mm. Oh, okay.
1: You ain't gonna believe the time you gonna get. That's what you ain't gonna believe.
4: That's a compliment.
1: Junior, I ain't got 6 hours for nobody.
4: That's a compliment, Steve. He's saying he's...
2: No, Shirley. This is what I love
4: honored
2: about him.
4: And privileged.
2: I'm gonna do this war show for him. I'm gonna do that part for him.
4: Mm-hmm.
2: But everything after that, it's just me and him. You want a blanket, Unc? I got an extra blanket. You want one?
1: Hey, Junior.
4: All right.
1: After that award show, we go home.

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3: Law enforcement officers from across the region lined the Red Lane Bridge in Salem yesterday to honor Carroll County Deputy Logan Utt as an escort carrying his remains passed through on the way to Roanoke. Salem Police, Fire and EMS, and Virginia Tech Police were among those paying their respects. Utt was shot and killed Friday while responding to a welfare check along Fancy Gap Highway. The man wanted in that shooting is now in custody. Michael Puckett was arrested last night in Surry County, North Carolina, about 3 miles from where the shooting took place, after a North Carolina SBI drone spotted him moving between locations. A homeowner called 911 after Puckett appeared in his yard. He was armed with a handgun, then taken into custody without incident. Puckett faces an aggravated murder charge and is being held without bond. The United States says it has bombed radar and drone sites in Iran after Tehran shot down an American drone over the weekend. Iran launched retaliatory strikes of its own, and Kuwait reported incoming fire today. The nominal ceasefire between the two countries continues to be tested, even as officials from both sides try to negotiate an end to the war. Iran is also maintaining its chokehold on the Strait of Hormuz, disrupting global energy supplies. I'm Ian Price, and that's the news.
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7: 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It is time now, ladies and gentlemen, for the Pastors with a word, ladies and gentlemen. Yes.
8: Let me clear my throat.
9: Clear it.
10: My favorite part.
8: All right now. We is here today for a word of Deacon Def Jam's preference and due diligence, knowing that he is working for the multiplication.
9: Yes.
8: And amen. The ostentuity of us being. Ostentuity. Ladies and gentlemen, Def Jam.
9: Yes, Pastor. Let's see. We're going to bring a word this morning. We are coming from the from the Old Testament of R&B, the Old Testament of R&B. If you go to the book of Jackson and you will go the fifth chapter where Michael is speaking on butterflies.
10: Amen.
8: All right.
9: It starts.
8: Let me clarification for the congregation. We're not, the book of Jackson is not Freddy.
9: Right. Yeah, that's second Jackson.
8: Just to be clear.
10: Amen, Pastor. Preach, Pastor.
8: Amen. Go,
9: come now, on. It starts off, it says, all you got to do is walk away and pass me by.
8: Don't stop right there. I say stop right there. All you got to do is just walk by me. Mm-hmm. That's all it takes. Read.
9: Uh-huh. Don't acknowledge my smile when I try to say hello to you. Yeah.
8: Stop right there.
9: Uh-huh.
8: Look dead at me. Saw me smile at you. And you get over there and act like you don't see it.
9: Mm-hmm.
8: Read.
9: And all you got to do is not answer my calls when I'm trying to get through.
8: Stop right there. You see my number come up.
10: Yes, sir.
8: Time
10: yes,
8: sir. After time after time.
10: Mm-hmm, amen.
11: Yes, sir.
10: Mm-hmm.
8: I once had a song that asked you to remember the time.
9: Mm-hmm. Yes.
8: We was on the phone till 3.
9: Yeah.
8: What about us, you and me, Reed?
9: Yeah, you went to chapter 7. Yeah, but let's go back here. Keep me wondering why, when all I can do is sigh, I just want to touch you.
8: Stop right there. Knowing what you know about me.
9: Yeah. Uh-huh.
8: Seeing how I'm is when I'm around you.
9: Yeah.
8: Why is you constantly ignoring me? Watch out now. Read.
9: I just want to touch and kiss. And I wish I could be with you tonight. Cause you
8: stop right there. See, right there. See, you need to all be right. Clear now. All our world.
9: Yeah.
8: Touches. Kisses. Uh-huh.
9: Yeah.
8: I ain't having nothing else. I ain't saying nothing about you getting undressed.
9: Mm-hmm. Nothing like that.
10: Sure didn't, Pastor.
8: I ain't asked you to step out your drawer.
9: No, you didn't.
11: What happened?
10: What?
11: What happened? What happened?
9: Make it plain.
8: I did not ask her to step out her draw.
9: No, you didn't.
8: I just want to hug and kiss. That's all.
9: That's it.
8: See how that work out? Draw and all. Breathe.
9: And it said, what did I say? I wish I could be with you tonight. Then it picks up as it says, cause you give me butterflies inside. Inside.
8: Stop right there. Butterflies is flapping around inside of me. Every Ooh. Time you walk by and ignore my smile, all I do is sigh.
11: Wrap it up. Yeah. Woo. Come on, Pastor. Mm-hmm. Bring it home.
8: Getting tired now
10: Amen.
8: Of you ignoring me and these butterflies. Read.
9: All I got to say is that I must be dreaming. Can't be real. You're not here with me. See, but I can feel you near to me.
8: Stop right there. I'm tripping now.
9: Yeah.
8: I don't know if I'm dreaming, if I'm up, if I'm sleeping, if I'm awake, if I'm crazy, if I'm talking, am I yawning, what's going on? But you see me tripping.
10: Mm-hmm.
8: All I got is butterfly. I ain't asked you nothing but for some hugs and some kisses. I ain't said nothing about nothing else. Read.
10: Amen.
9: I caress you. Let you taste, just so blissful. Listen, I would give you anything. Baby, just make my dream come true. Oh,
8: stop
9: baby.
8: Right there.
9: Yeah.
8: I ain't gonna keep asking you now for these hugs and kisses. You gonna fold my hand in a minute now. I've said it as meekly and nice and kind as I can. All you got to do is pass me by.
9: Come on now, take it home.
8: And not acknowledge my smile.
11: Yes, sir.
8: All I have to do is sigh.
11: Come
8: now
11: on.
8: Now I'm asking you specifically for just hugs and kisses. And for some reason, you ignoring that too. You gonna force my hand, girl. You gonna make it be more than butterflies. I'm going to swoop down like a condo and an eagle on a perch and tear some skin off your back. You're going to make me snatch your wig off your head, pull your lace front back. I'm going to tear the glue out your scalp. You're going to mess around if you don't honor me with just a little bit of love. All I wanted was a hug and a kiss. You're going to make me do something else. Let the church say amen.
10: Amen.
9: Amen.
10: Amen.
9: Amen.
10: All right. Okay. Thank you, Pastor. Thank you, Deacon Def Jam. Coming up next, it is Ask the CLO, our Chief Love Officer, Steve Harvey, in the building right after this.
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0: This is Steve Harvey more on the show, man. Ain't nobody playing with y'all.
1: Early, can you hear Cat, dog?
2: Shirley, what did he say? What did he say? Time?
0: Pretty close.
3: About 30 seconds ago, he said 10 seconds.
2: Oh, I'm sorry.
0: Pretty close to that. He did not quite go there.
2: Sometimes I can't hear
0: Shirley,
2: you when I'm talking.
0: Shirley. Shirley can't. Shirley.
2: Yeah, I can hear you now.
0: She can't. Shirley can't. What?
2: Thank
0: Shirley.
2: You.
0: So that's what I'm. That's what he was saying to me and Tommy.
2: Oh, is that what he was saying? Yeah.
0: Well, Shirley, 10 seconds.
2: Not Cat. Maybe you guys.
0: 30 seconds
2: but not
0: ago.
2: Not Cat. I know. Not Cat. Maybe you guys.
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6: 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It is a real thing. Carla, you know a lot about that. We'll talk about it. We'll fill you in on the Harvey Foundation.
7: I don't know nothing about that yet. I don't know nothing about that yet.
6: Well, she's been thinking about it a lot. We'll fill you in also on the Harvey Foundation's annual celebrity golf tournament. We'll tell you

0: My husband is mad over nothing. Am I supposed to tell him about all of my calls?
1: Oof, no.
0: Mm-hmm.
1: No, I don't recommend that you do.
2: No.
1: But this social media, what he follows your social media. That's your problem. Now you're posting stuff, but you ain't got him blocked. Now he telling you it was good catching up. He know what he posted. He could have just texted you that or said that to you.
0: Right.
1: You know, he put that on your social media page.
0: Mm-hmm.
1: Being messy and extra.
0: For the world.
1: Right. Mm-hmm. Yeah. See, it was good catching up. But he want everybody to know that.
0: Right. Mm-hmm.
1: That's crazy.
0: Mm-hmm.
1: He weak. I think he a weak dude. He real. He messy. He got a lot of, he got tendencies. He got messy tendencies.
0: Messy tendencies. Okay. All right. Mm-hmm.
2: Not a man. Mm-hmm.
0: Lauren in Buffalo writes, I have a work wife instead of a work husband. It is a joke in the office because we do lunch together and because she gave me flowers on my birthday. Both of us are married to men, so the jokes are annoying. Should I stop being friendly with her at work?
1: No, you should just tell the people to stop joking like that.
0: Yeah.
1: Because it's starting to sound offensive. Just go to them and just tell them, hey, look, I don't mind you all, you know, having a great work atmosphere and everything, but I don't like the fact that you're calling us work wives and both of us have husbands and it's starting to feel like you're implying some other things. So just cool it with that and we can still go out to lunch and have a great work atmosphere. I enjoy working with everyone here. I just want it to be an enjoyable environment.
0: May I remind you that that does not work on this show. Great advice, but if we tell you we don't like something, then, you know, you hammer it home for us. You that's what you
1: Well, you know, what
3: HR class.
0: I know.
1: Well, it's not the advice, HR class. It's the HR person that I hired for the company. I hired the HR person for this company. And I don't know. See, y'all, HR stand for he right.
4: Don't ask again.
0: We are moving on to Wayne in Montgomery. Great advice though, CeeLo. Wayne in Montgomery writes, I'm constantly doing stuff to impress my wife's so-called friends. Yesterday, she asked me to take her and pick her up from an event because she wanted her friends to see me spoiling her. Why is she so worried about what others think? But
1: she flexing. She's showing off what she got.
0: Yeah.
1: See, one of her friends, cause one of her friends and did something in front of everybody. Girl, your man do that for you? And she went, wait a minute, hold on. Baby, come drop me off and pick me up. And had a door open when I walked down there.
0: They practiced at home, too.
1: And can you wear a really short, tight black jacket that look like,
0: you're a driver, a chauffeur?
1: Okay, but you don't have to look like a driver. You can monkey grinder, organ grinder, monkey. You can be anything you want. Be little peel cap when I get on there.
0: I don't know what's
2: wrong
0: with
2: him today.
0: Because
2: they got the short jackets on.
1: Yeah.
0: All right.
1: Oh, baby, so, when I come down and open the door, you ain't even got to act like you own it. And oh, by the way, I'm going to ride in the back.
0: But he wants to know why she's so worried about what these other ladies think. I mean, her coworkers. Why?
1: Bro, just give her that.
0: Yeah. That's not a lot.
1: Don't worry
0: about
1: that.
0: That's not a lot, though, to drop her off and pick her up. I mean, really.
1: Man, I've done stuff in front of Marjorie's friends and got, girl, he brought you. I mean, they were down in her little girl room down there talking. I got these special coffee pots where you put the grind in the bubble. It's a tube that goes down into a bigger glass tube and there's water in it with like a Bunsen burner under it. You light the Bunsen burner and the coffee grinds is in the top. And after a while, the water boils and it goes up over the top and it seeps the coffee back down into the pot. I set that up for them in there and bought them little 6 coffee cups down there for them and lit that fire. And they hadn't seen that before. And then bought the little cream and sugar down there.
0: You got points, didn't you? Oh, you got points.
1: Points and everything else.
3: All right now.
2: Did you pop your collar up when you walked
3: in? Stunting moment.
1: I got the 3 P's down pat.
0: What are the 3 P's?
3: What are they?
4: I'm scared to ask this.
0: Can't talk.
3: Okay,
0: protection. Protection, proclaiming, and

0: Yeah, one more.
1: Well, when you do it for a woman, though, you get points.
2: And that's popularity. It.
3: And then the last and one, then, say, I got it.
2: All right, Terry, this is the last one. Terry in South Haven writes, I'm a 39-year-old divorced female. Listen to this, guys. I had sex with a guy that lives down the street. The guy said he felt bad, so he told my ex-husband. My ex-husband wants to talk to me about it. Do I owe my ex an explanation on why I slept with that man?
1: No. What you really need to do is find out why you slept with the little boy down the street.
2: He felt badly.
1: Want to go tell it.
2: Yeah.
4: Kiss and tell.
1: Hey, man, I felt bad, man. I went on up there and slept with your ex-wife, man. I felt bad. Man, first of all, your ex-husband ain't got no respect on that block. Cause I don't know how he thought it'd be okay to come up to him and say that.
2: Yeah.
1: I felt bad. Well, let me show you what else you finna feel.
2: You stunting.
1: Cause just for telling me, I'm gonna put hands on you. Just for telling me.
2: Yeah. Oh, wow.
1: Not cause it's her, but you think you can just come up to me and just start talking to me, man, like I ain't nothing?
2: Again, it's his ex, so she's grown. She could do what she wants to do now, right? It doesn't matter who she sleeps with.
1: How did you sleep with a guy down the street that would go tell your ex-husband? Why is he?
2: No, I get that.
4: He didn't know he was gonna kiss and tell and run his mouth. She probably didn't know that at the time.
5: We got to start jumping.
1: Ladies, I'm telling y'all, it ain't the problem ain't that she owe him an explanation. The problem is her choice in men.
2: How she got
1: herself in that position where he would go down there and be so messy.
2: Yeah. All right. Thank you, CLO. Great advice today as always. Coming up at the top of the hour, we will have some entertainment news for you right after this.
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14: Law enforcement officers from across the region lined the Red Lane Bridge in Salem yesterday to honor Carroll County Deputy Logan Utt as an escort carrying his remains passed through on the way to Roanoke. Salem Police, Fire and EMS, and Virginia Tech Police were among those paying their respects. Utt was shot and killed Friday while responding to a welfare check along Fancy Gap Highway. The man wanted in that shooting is now in custody. Michael Puckett was arrested last night in Surry County, North Carolina, about 3 miles from where the shooting took place, after a North Carolina SBI drone spotted him moving between locations. A homeowner called 911 after Puckett appeared in his yard. He was armed with a handgun, then taken into custody without incident. Puckett faces an aggravated murder charge and is being held without bond. The United States says it has bombed radar and drone sites in Iran after Tehran shot down an American drone over the weekend. Iran launched retaliatory strikes of its own, and Kuwait reported incoming fire today. The nominal ceasefire between the two countries continues to be tested, even as officials from both sides try to negotiate an end to the war. Iran is also maintaining its chokehold on the Strait of Hormuz, disrupting global energy supplies. I'm Ian Price, and that's the news.
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2: 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Feel the vibe.
3: The term empty nest syndrome has been trending lately. Is when a child or several children leave home, and it causes parents to have a mix of emotions. It's a normal feeling if you know, if you have some grief about it, if you feel lonely about it, loss of purpose, if you're have anxiety about it, because there's an adjustment period. You know, you have to adjust to a quiet house now and a break from normal child-centered activities. But there is a bright side to this. Many parents noted that their, quote, empty nest brought them newfound freedom, financial flexibility, better sleep, and the time to focus on hobbies and career goals. So, Carla, sad to say, yes, and happy to say at the same time that you and Tosh will soon be empty nesters. Tasha is leaving to go to college. So are you preparing yourselves for this? How are you feeling? I know. How are you feeling?
4: Girl, I just been walking around the house crying, hugging her for 5 minutes. And she my daughter's like, Mama, pull yourself together.
3: I know. I'm out of here. I can't wait to leave.
4: She just ordering stuff for her dorm room. And
3: yeah.
4: Man. But yeah, my husband and I, we've talked about it. We said we're going to have more time to spend with each other and maybe travel and do some things. And then you're shaking your head no, Steve. So then I told my daughter I was going to move in her dorm. So it's all gone. I'll be there.
3: Right, so Steve, all your children are gone. They're grown and gone. You are an empty nester, have been one for quite a while. So you have some advice for Carla and Tosh. What should they do?
4: Tosh, please.
5: What Tosh ought to do is get naked.
6: Yeah.
5: And walk straight into the kitchen and open the refrigerator and drink out the orange juice carton.
6: That's
5: straight
6: what
5: out the orange juice carton.
6: Yeah.
5: Put the top back on.
6: Back.
5: Go in there. Stand there. Just stand there with your hand on your hip. Naked. Turn on the TV. And then just cut it off. Bend over and put the remote back down. And then just go on back in your room.
3: And that helps.
5: Sit on top of your covers. Naked, cross your legs.
3: How does that help have to Carla, do? Though? Because she's
6: he,
3: really
6: he hasn't
3: upset,
6: been able
3: yeah
6: to do that in 18-plus years. Nice. You
5: yeah, I'm not going to be able to help Carla. I'm going to help Tosh.
4: Oh.
5: Yeah.
4: Yeah, it's time.
3: Well, yeah, you know
5: see,
3: what?
5: See, I ain't never had no child before, so I can't tell her how to feel because she had this baby.
3: But yeah, you're an empty
5: Tosh
3: nest.
5: Tosh ain't had
3: though,
5: no
3: yeah
5: baby. Mm. Yeah, go on and enjoy these moments. And then probably the most important thing you need to know, Carla, is they coming back.
7: They're coming back.
3: You won't be lonely for long.
4: Oh, yeah. Don't get too comfortable, Steve.
3: Yeah.
5: No.
4: Tommy, you can tell me that too, huh? Don't get comfortable. They're coming back, huh?
6: At all. They all come back.
4: All right.
6: They all come back. But now you can all do right something with their room if you don't want them back. Yeah.
3: Oh,
6: yeah,
3: like make it into your glam room.
6: Make it into
3: or your
6: something
3: workout
6: else
3: room.
6: You really don't
3: yeah
6: want them back.
4: I need another closet, so.
3: Ooh. Now you're talking. Yeah, now
4: yeah,
3: you're talking.
4: Shirley, you feeling me?
6: Uh-huh.
4: Oh, yes. Yeah, you've gone through this too. All right.
3: Yeah. All right.
4: I got work to do. Okay.
3: Yeah, yes, you do. All right, moving on.
5: Junior,
3: Steve.
5: Junior what? Wait a minute.
7: I just had a question. When did they come up with the term empty nester? When did they start saying that? Because I was living with my parents and they felt that way. I was at the house and they were still with me.
4: They felt like empty nesters.
7: Ain't nothing like your mommy that walk by like you ain't there no more. I've seen dad, that already.
6: Was your dad open the refrigerator naked?
7: Naked?
3: Sorry, Junior.
7: Definitely naked.
4: You're so confused right now.
3: I didn't realize you were triggered
7: saying,
3: by
7: when
3: the
7: did we
3: term
7: start
3: empty
7: the
3: nest. I'm sorry. All right, we're just going to move on. How about that? So, Steve, your annual celebrity golf tournament is set for tomorrow. Congratulations. Proceeds benefit the Steve and Marjorie Harvey Foundation and help you do annual.
5: Yeah, and I ain't supposed to tell y'all where I'm at and not say I'm playing. Go ahead.
3: We know where What are you talking about? You do it. The money helps for your mentoring camps for young men and women. So are you excited? You're excited. You sound excited about.
5: Yeah. You know, it's a good deal at the tournament, you know, so does well every year. It's a great event. A lot of guys get together. I ain't seen in a while.
3: Wow. Yeah, fun.
5: You know, they lie about their score. You know, they win every.
3: Junior, you'll be hosting the award ceremony, Junior. That's always fun, right?
7: Anytime you go out
5: and there, don't know nothing about thing. Golf, man. Do you know, Junior? Do you know what closest to the pin mean?
7: Yeah, that means like you get close to a pin, but then you back off. So it don't really matter how close you be. It's just who's the closest. Like, you know,
3: like to what?
5: So that's confused. The stupidest thing I've ever heard. You get close to the pin, but it don't matter who's closest, off. And then
7: but
5: get
7: you back off though. See, you ain't hit the back off part. Yeah, I got golf down.
5: I love it.
3: I heard you.
7: First of all, I don't even know why y'all
3: posting.
7: Swinging. Why you just don't throw your ball up there? Because you swing.
5: Because there's
7: control.
5: No way you can throw it as far as you can hit it. Hey, Junior, let me ask you another question. What do you think the winning score should be? In a foursome, best ball.
7: Oh, in a foursome. Oh, what score? I think the winning score should be, I think like, was it like -2 or something? Because they got the negatives on the board. When I watch golf tournaments, they always have a negative. So it got to be negative
8: two,
7: something.
8: 2 under. Yeah, 2 under.
5: Yeah.
7: It's called
5: that's
7: what?
5: Not two that's two not under golf will not.
7: That's not, no. I took math in high school. It's -2. That's what I, it's not 2 under.
4: You better
7: anytime you see a dash before a number, that means negative. What have y'all been learning?
8: This is not an algebra course. Boy.
3: Well, Junior,
5: in golf, that's a beautiful thing.
7: I'll just be that.
5: You're going to be the worst host we've ever had.
3: No, he's the best host. I heard
7: the greatest.
3: He's
7: the
3: greatest host. I heard he's a great host. All right. Watch. Coming up in 20 minutes after the hour, it's National Say Something Nice Day. You need to practice on that, Steve.
7: Oh,
3: so we'll see if the guys can participate right after this.
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0: 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Well, guys, first of all, we did not make this up, okay? It's actually National Say Something Nice Day, okay? It's National Say Something Nice Day. See, that's not how you started off. Yeah, but that's not how you started off.
1: But everybody don't deserve that, though. We ain't just saying that randomly to anybody.
0: Ooh. It's a great way. It's a great way to start the month of June, okay, by saying something nice to your coworkers. So, Steve, can you say something? You can start it off. Say something nice to your coworkers.
1: About each one?
0: Or just say
2: That'd be good.
3: Yeah.
1: Okay.
0: Start with Tommy. Shirley. Start with, okay, go ahead.
1: Okay, go ahead. We'll start with Tommy then.
0: Mm-hmm. Mm-hmm.
1: Something nice about Tommy.
0: It's not hard.
4: I'm scared.
0: National Tommy, Say Something Nice Day.
1: Tommy.
4: It's
0: not supposed to be a struggle, Steve.
4: He's struggling.
1: Okay, Tommy, man, you are really tall.
0: We didn't say a lie day.
4: Well, wait a minute.
1: Well, how I'm gonna say something nice about a lie? How does it work?
0: You need to know the rules.
1: Say something nice. Yeah, you want nice or truth?
5: It's going to be a hard thing.
0: Say something nice, Steve. Something nice. You don't have to lie.
1: Sorry, okay, Junior. Mm-hmm. Your hairline is not that far back.
0: See, why is this so hard for you? That's what I need to know right now. Why are you struggling with this?
1: If to say something nice, you can't tell the truth. That's what you don't understand.
0: I do understand, but why is it so hard? That is my question.
1: Okay, Shirley, you have some big, pretty white teeth to make some big thighs.
2: What is the backhanded compliment?
0: You suck at this. I just want you to know that. Okay. Steve, say something nice. You got to say something nice about Carly. Go ahead.
1: Carla?
2: Yes.
1: You're not as ghetto as everybody think you is.
2: That's all you can come up with?
0: Tommy.
1: Right now.
4: No, hold up, sir.
0: He does at this. Nice. You really suck at
4: say
0: this.
4: Say something nice about Monica.
1: Monica, you are really, really an attractive girl, and your forehead makes us see it even more.
2: Backhanded compliments.
0: I knew it.
1: Yeah.
0: Big nose, big lips.
4: You stupid.
0: All right.
1: See, right there, that wasn't nice what you just said. You didn't say... Said big nose, big lips. Who is you? I know you. Yeah,
0: did I say that out loud?
1: Yeah, your mic was on. And you didn't even try to make it a compliment.
0: That was my inside voice. All right. Like I said, it's natural to say something.
1: If you had said something like your big nose and your big lips is the reason you're making money, then that would have helped.
0: Coming up in 34 minutes after the hour, we got Sister Odell on deck
2: right after this.
0: You suck, Steve.
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9: Law enforcement officers from across the region lined the Red Lane Bridge in Salem yesterday to honor Carroll County Deputy Logan Utt as an escort carrying his remains passed through on the way to Roanoke. Salem Police, Fire and EMS, and Virginia Tech Police were among those paying their respects. Utt was shot and killed Friday while responding to a welfare check along Fancy Gap Highway. The man wanted in that shooting is now in custody. Michael Puckett was arrested last night in Surry County, North Carolina, about 3 miles from where the shooting took place, after a North Carolina SBI drone spotted him moving between locations. A homeowner called 911 after Puckett appeared in his yard. He was armed with a handgun, then taken into custody without incident. Puckett faces an aggravated murder charge and is being held without bond. The United States says it has bombed radar and drone sites in Iran after Tehran shot down an American drone over the weekend. Iran launched retaliatory strikes of its own, and Kuwait reported incoming fire today. The nominal ceasefire between the two countries continues to be tested, even as officials from both sides try to negotiate an end to the war. Iran is also maintaining its chokehold on the Strait of Hormuz, disrupting global energy supplies. I'm Ian Price, and that's the news.
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0: ladies and gentlemen, as promised,
1: I know
0: she is here. You hear her.
1: I know he will. He's all right with me. Jesus. Lord Jesus. Good morning, everyone. let morning, me clear my throat.
0: All right, Sister
1: O'Dell.
2: Come on,
1: that was all right. Ooh, that was back in the days, girl. Yes, that was something else. Anyway, morning to everyone.
3: Good morning, Sister O'Dell, and welcome. Happy June. Good. Happy June 1st.
1: What you want to talk about?
0: Well, Sister O'Dell, I came across this story that said women who wear white all the time project an image of luxury, minimalism, and effortless elegance, okay? White highlights cleanliness. So, I immediately thought of you. So, I have to ask you, why you dress in missionary white?
1: Well, first of all, let's just clean up this story a little bit. You said it simplifies luxury and minimalism. How you ain't got nothing and you got a lot of luxury? What does that mean?
0: Well, you know, you don't have a lot of clutter around you. You know, your space is clean and neat. Stuff
1: A white person wrote this, a poor white person.
0: I don't know what you're talking about right now.
1: See, y'all don't know how to read between the lines. I'm older than all of y'all.
0: Yes.
4: So this is where did you get the story?
1: Watch this. Where did you get the story from, Shirley?
0: Well, I mean, you know, where we get our stories. That's where I got it.
1: Where you get it from, Vogue? Which one of the magazines was it?
0: No, we have a service. We, of course, have a service.
1: Oh, you got a service now.
0: Yes, ma'am. Of course, we've always had a service.
1: White folks had you buy that? Who that come from? What is it, iHeart?
0: You know we're employed by iHeart. You do know that.
1: You is employed by iHeart. I'm employed by Steve.
0: Okay. Okay. I thought you were going to say the Lord.
1: I work for Steve. I don't owe iHeart nothing. iHeart miss me with all this.
0: So when you have on white, you know, you have an image of luxury and cleanliness and godliness.
1: It just represents purity. You know, like a woman wears a white dress when she getting married, and less of that going around now, though. And then, you know, we wear missionary white because we doing the work of the Lord.
0: But you wear it even when you're not in church. And why do you do that?
1: Well, because I don't buy a lot of clothes, Shirley, and all of my missionary outfit is pretty much standard wear for wherever I'm at. I would strip club hat on missionary.
0: Excuse me? What was
1: and
0: that?
1: And when I go down to the strip club, I wear missionary uniform. If I go to church, I wear missionary uniform. I wear my missionary white at funerals.
0: Oh,
4: really?
0: All right.
4: Wow.
0: Okay. So when you go to...
1: no matter where the deceased is going, I know where I'm going.
0: Yes, ma'am. So what exactly do you do at the strip club?
1: Oh, I save stripper souls. You know, has them after they come down off the pole. They come in the back. I talks with them.
2: Yes, ma'am.
0: What do you say, though?
1: Well, you know, girl, the Lord don't want you to do this. And then, you know, this one girl came off the pole, and I said, you was born for this, so I left her alone. <You know. laughs> I ain't never seen nothing like it, Lord Jesus. She was holding on to the pole with no hands or legs. I said, you better strip. You know.
4: Her core was so strong.
0: So moral of the story, you can't save everybody.
1: So everybody don't need save.
0: Did you
1: she
0: make
1: came
0: it rain
1: off that
0: her?
1: Pole. I said, baby, you don't need to listen to nothing I got to say. Go on, make your money shake.
0: But do you take money in the strip club? I mean, did you make it rain for her for that particular one?
1: Oh, no, girl. I don't give away all my money. I save that money for tithing.
0: Okay.
1: I picks up money, though. All the money don't make it to the stage. I picks that up.
0: You're not
4: That's
0: supposed
4: not
0: to do
4: for
0: that,
4: you to
0: Sister
4: pick
0: O'Dell.
4: Up.
0: Yeah.
2: Oh, my God.
1: Girl made $247 the other night just picking up singles off the floor.
0: All right, Sister O'Dell. It's always fun having you here. And today is Say Something Nice Day, so I'm going to say that it's a pleasure having you here.
1: I know it is.
0: Coming up next, it is the nephew and today's prank phone call right after this.
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0: This is Steve Harvey Morning Show, man. You can't do nothing around my crack at all. Nothing. Yeah, you tattoo, you can't sketch on it. You can't put tracing paper on my crack. And I'm not gonna hold still. I just can't do it. Cause I'm a clinch. I'm gonna tear your paper up.
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2: All right, coming up today's Strawberry Letter, the subject is, it's amazing how nice he can be, okay? It's amazing how nice he can be. That's coming up at the top of the hour. But right now it is time for today's prank phone call with the nephew. Nephew, what you got for us?
3: I got it. How crazy you want me to be with it? I mean, you know, I got levels of this over here, so you just got to tell me.
4: Levels?
2: That's interesting. Ask your uncle and see what he says.
3: No, you said some stupid stuff already this morning, Junior. You've topped my stupid today. You really have. When he was trying to talk about closest to the pin, that pretty much topped my stupidity right there. He was up there.
4: That's stupid. What you about to play is gonna be top evidence. You gonna reclaim your title right after you play.
5: Just a short few. Okay.
2: Just talking about me. Hold on, wait for it.
3: All right. I got it. Here we go. This right here is called Tow Truck Driver. Tow Truck Driver. Let's go, cat dog.
6: Candyman. He just blew out the whole electrical system in the whole Hello? I'm trying to find Candy. Who is this?
7: This is Candyman.
6: Okay, are you the guy with the tow truck? You're the tow truck driver?
7: Yeah, that's me, trucking.
6: Okay, hey, man, you jump-started my girl's car 3 days ago and blew the whole electrical system out, man.
7: I did. Hold on. Let me get back to my truck. You said I did what now?
6: You do jump people's vehicles when they got a stalled vehicle, don't you?
7: Right, that's what I do. I jump vehicles, yes.
6: Okay. So you actually did my girl's car about 3 days ago, man. You jump started her car, but now when you over jumped it is what you did. Okay, you done blew out the whole electrical system in the whole car, the dashboard, everything is just completely out. And they talking about this gonna be about $1,500 to get this fixed.
7: No, I'm sorry. Now who is this now?
6: My name Kenneth, man. But my girl Sheila, man. You jump started. You over jumped. Her car.
7: Well, just wait a minute, Kenneth. There's no such thing as overjumping a car. You can't overjump a car, man.
6: Man, let me tell you a question.
7: Now, whoever told you that, that's just dumb.
6: Hey, let me tell you something, man. You overjumped my girl's car, okay? And you blew out
7: the entire... You can't overjump a car.
6: What do you mean? That's what you did, man. You done blew out the entire electrical system. The entire dashboard is completely dead. The people at the dealership saying it's going to take $1,500 to get this thing back up and running.
7: Well, you're dead.
6: The people at the dealership saying it's going to take $1,500 to get this...

0: reason why I'm calling you is you should be the person paying for this.
1: Oh, no, no, hell no, no. Now that sure ain't gonna happen. I'm not gonna pay for something I didn't do.
0: You did it. You the one overjumped it, man. You overjumped the car.
1: I don't overjump cars. Now wait just one minute, man. Now I'm not gonna argue with you. I jump cars all the time. And you mean to tell me I overjumped your you're a
0: No, I'm not. You know what? You're gonna get your ass whooped if I don't get this $1,500.
1: I'm sorry, you said what, man?
0: You're gonna get your ass whooped if I don't get this $1,500 to take care of this whole car and the whole electrical system.
1: Well, I tell you what, I'm over here on Martin Luther King right now. Now, if you talking about whooping somebody, you bring your on over here. Now, I don't overjump no cars, and I don't owe you no money either.
0: You owe me $1,500, you country son of a. You owe me $1,500.
1: Son, let me tell you something. You'll be in for a long day. I will take this tow truck and ram it straight up your ass, and I'm not playing with you. Now, I don't talk to people like this, and I sure as hell don't appreciate it when someone talks to me like that. I'm whooping my You got it,
0: man. You know what? You're going to mess around and get your little tow truck towed off some. That's what's going on. And you're going to get your ass whooped in the mix of all of this, man. Let me tell you something. I need this $1,500 today or tomorrow so I can get my girl coffee.
1: Well, I don't owe you. Where the did I jump this car off at? Because that's exactly where I'll meet you at.
0: You jumped my girl car off at her job. She was downtown at her job.
1: What street? Because I'm down there a lot.
0: I don't know what street it is, but she worked downtown.
1: So that's your problem. You're such a dumb she don't even know what street it's on. And you know I owe you $1,500. You are crazy as
0: you
1: hell.
0: You gonna give me this $1,500? I'm gonna get this $1,500 out your. Now you're gonna make a decision on which one you want to do. Either you gonna bring me the $1,500 today or tomorrow, or I'm gonna have your whooped. You got till 5 o'clock tomorrow.
1: Son, you ain't gotta wait on tomorrow. I made my decision right now. Ain't gonna happen. I ain't ever gonna happen. I don't owe you. And if you can get it out of my son, you can have it. But I bet you this much: you better pack a lunch. It's gonna be a long night for you, buddy.
0: I don't care how long it's gonna be. You're gonna get a $1,500 whooping. That's what you're gonna get. Candy or Candy Man. You're gonna pay this $1,500.
1: You can call me what you want to call me, son. But I tell you this: after I whoop your, you'll call me something else.
0: You country.
1: Listen, son, I've got to go. I got work to do. I've got somebody outside waiting on me right now to hook up their car. I ain't got time to be arguing with you, son. All right? Now, if you really want to find me, you really want to find Candyman, everybody out there knows how to find me. You understand me? So if you really want that $1,500, son, you come and get it. But I ain't got time to be sitting here arguing with you all day. I got work to do. I got to get back out of this truck.
0: I got one more thing I need to tell you, and I want you to put this in your mind good and strong. Are you listening?
1: I'm listening to you, son, as long as you ain't finna say about me giving you $1,500.
0: I tell you what, I want to tell you this. This is Nephew Tommy from the Steve Harvey Morning Show. You just got pranked by another record driver named.
1: You know what, that son of a. that son of a. You know what? You're listening to this because I sure owe you a $1,500 whooping, son. Hey, man.
2: Stupid enough for you?
3: Yeah.
2: On point.
3: Well, you guess who did that?
4: You back to being a king.
2: I give
4: a king of pranks. Didn't last long.
2: Boy, the king of pranks, I ain't gonna lie, last weekend, y'all, mm-hmm. I got caught out there fishing in some lightning. Ooh, I wasn't no good, man.
5: Ooh.
2: I was no good.
4: What happened?
5: You were scared?
2: We was out fishing in Corpus Christi, out on a pier. The pier about 90-some yards long, ain't got no rails on the side. Just way out there.
4: Uh-huh.
2: And we was having a good time. Me and my frat brother, we having a good time. And I felt some rain draw. I said, man, I think we need to take it on back in, dog. It looked like it's going to get ready right now. Nah, we all right. I got some rain jackets we can put on.
6: Yeah, I'm fishing.
2: I said, okay. Yeah.
5: Oh, I was going to ask you, do you watch the weather report before you go out on the boat?
3: That would help.
6: No, he wasn't on the boat. He was on the dock.
2: Yeah. Well, he on the dock. You're on a pier. You know, it's just a long pier. But, you know.
6: On the
3: dock of the bay.
2: Yeah. Wasting time. Yes, I was. Okay. Yes.
7: Okay. Can I ask you a question, Tommy?
2: Go ahead.
7: How old were you when you discovered you were scared of lightning? How old were you then?
2: 8.
7: So 50 years.

0: Yeah.
1: So yeah, you don't know when what you gonna overcome it. You ain't got long left here.
0: I'm not trying to overcome lightning. Sometimes you don't fight. I'm not trying to overcome that.
2: So did you get out in time? Well, obviously
0: I ran an 8-flat on the 90-yard field. Yes.
3: Wow, you were moving.
0: After I saw lightning, left the poles, the fish, the bait, and my frat brother. Left all that.
1: So if Jordan having a baseball game and it lightened,
0: he already know his daddy done went to the car. It has happened before. It has happened. And you better get your butt in here too with that aluminum bat. If you don't get your butt in this car, what's wrong with you?
2: Your son scared just because you're scared.
0: Better put that bat down and
4: get that bat out of his hand though. And
1: with this aluminum bat.
2: All right, nephew. Thank you. Coming up next, it is my strawberry letter, and the subject is, it's amazing how nice he can be. We'll get into that, find out what that's all about right after this.
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8: Law enforcement officers from across the region lined the Red Lane Bridge in Salem yesterday to honor Carroll County Deputy Logan Utt as an escort carrying his remains passed through on the way to Roanoke. Salem Police, Fire and EMS, and Virginia Tech Police were among those paying their respects. Utt was shot and killed Friday while responding to a welfare check along Fancy Gap Highway. The man wanted in that shooting is now in custody. Michael Puckett was arrested last night in Surry County, North Carolina, about 3 miles from where the shooting took place, after a North Carolina SBI drone spotted him moving between locations. A homeowner called 911 after Puckett appeared in his yard. He was armed with a handgun, then taken into custody without incident. Puckett faces an aggravated murder charge and is being held without bond. The United States says it has bombed radar and drone sites in Iran after Tehran shot down an American drone over the weekend. Iran launched retaliatory strikes of its own, and Kuwait reported incoming fire today. The nominal ceasefire between the two countries continues to be tested, even as officials from both sides try to negotiate an end to the war. Iran is also maintaining its chokehold on the Strait of Hormuz, disrupting global energy supplies. I'm Ian Price, and that's the news.

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0: It is time now for today's Strawberry Letter. 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We could be reading your letter live on the air, just like we're going to read this one right here, right now. And you never know, it could be yours.
1: You never know. Buckle up and hold on tight. We got it for you. Here it is. Strawberry Letter.
0: Thank you, nephew. Subject, it's amazing how nice he can be. Dear Stephen Shirley, my husband and I have been married for 22 years and together for 27 years total. He's settled into his ways, and since our children are all grown and gone from the house, he's gotten good at ignoring me. He grunts when I talk to him just to acknowledge that he heard me. My father said a man gets tired of us yapping all the time, so I give him plenty of space. I love to have people over because he's really nice when other people are around, but then he goes right back to ignoring me. There is one person that he really perks up for, and he's on his best behavior if she's around. It's my younger sister. My sister is almost 20 years younger than I am, and she married her high school sweetheart at a young age, and they moved to Hawaii after he joined the Army. Unfortunately, her husband died of COVID, so she moved back to Philly to be near her family. I knew back in the day that my husband had a crush on her because all of the guys did. She's always had long hair and a teeny tiny waistline with hips, and after two children, she still has a nice body. My mother and I get so tickled when my husband is around my sister. He darn near sniffs the air when she walks by. It's amazing how nice he can be to her, and I'm just glad to know that something or somebody can revive him every once in a while. My oldest sister is the hater of the family, and she's the one that always keeps up mess. She told me that I need to keep an eye on our little sister and my husband. There's no way she's attracted to him because I haven't been attracted to him in years. Should I be worried about them, or should I let this old man enjoy his crush on my darling baby sister? Is it an innocent crush? It is an innocent crush, right? Well, I mean, I know you trust your darling little sister, and yes, of course, it could be innocent, but then, yes, still keep your eyes on them. I mean, just because you're no longer attracted to your husband, and how could you be with the way he treats you, that doesn't mean other women won't be attracted to him, and it's no secret to you and your family that he's feeling your sister. We hear about these types of stories every day in the Strawberry Letter, but it doesn't mean that that's happening at your house. Just be aware. The problem is, though, what is wrong with your husband? Why is he acting this way? You said your dad said men get tired of us yapping all the time. Well, whatever with that. I mean, you know, you said you give him plenty of space, so that's not it. Your husband just sounds like a set in his ways, grumpy, grouchy old man. And have you tried talking to him about this? Have you guys had any kind of conversations? Well, he doesn't listen to anything you say anyway, you said. It doesn't sound like he would listen to you. But I just say, as long as this is your sister pays him no attention and doesn't engage him, and it doesn't sound like she is, don't get mad at her. Doesn't sound like you're mad at her. Your crazy husband is the problem. He's the problem. And you shouldn't have to put up with this after 27 years. Steve?
2: Shirley, you just told the girl. You just told the lady to keep an eye on her.
0: Yeah, yeah.
2: Then you just told him it ain't nothing. Now, what you want to do now? You want to keep an eye on him, or it ain't nothing?
0: Steve, we get letters like this all the time. Keep an eye. She could trust her sister's. Like I said, as long as her sister doesn't engage or pays him no attention, it's cool. But yeah, she could still keep an eye. What's wrong with keeping an eye? What did I say wrong?
2: Okay. I'm so glad I'm here on the second of these letters. Fellas, again, I want to apologize to all the men listening out here again, because once again, Shirley has decided.
0: Don't do
2: take
0: that.
2: Take apart another family.
0: Don't do
2: now
0: that.
2: Now we going to the other side of the family now. Normally it's just let's get rid of the husband and wife.
0: Why
2: now,
0: did you put it in there if it wasn't
2: now
0: a problem?
2: She going to break up the sisters.
0: No way.
2: Let me try to salvage this situation. That's the reason why you have two responses to the Strawberry Letter. Because you got to have different perspectives.
0: That's
2: now, you
0: right.
2: As the listener or writer of the letter, you get to decide which one you want to go with. Now, these people have been together 22 years, 27 total. He's settling his ways, and all the children grown and gone out the house. He's gotten good at ignoring me. He grunts when I talk to him, just to acknowledge that he heard me. My father said a man gets tired of us yapping all the time. Shirley said, well, whatever. That was her exact quote after that. But no, you can't yell and you can't, oh, yell whatever your way out of this one. The father said a man gets tired of us yapping all the time. And Shirley made another statement that we get letters like this all the time. Just yesterday, as I recall, here's a woman that's upset with her husband because she wants a picture of himself all the time. And now he go in there to take a shower and he locked the door so she can't come in there and sit and talk to him. That's yapping all the time. The man just want to take a shower. Now, here we go now. You want to talk to your man all the time. You talk to him. That's why he grunting. So he don't want to have a verbal exchange with you. It's sad, but all this letter really is, can I just be honest with y'all? Both of these people in this letter have grown tired of one another. Both of them. And the only highlight of his day, the only ray of sunshine in his life, the only beacon of light is when her little fine baby sister come over there. Yeah, when we come back, I'll finish up this letter.
0: Part two of today's Strawberry Letter is coming up. We'll hear from Steve again at 23 minutes after the hour. We'll get back into it right after
2: this. Big lips.
0: You do.
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1: All right. Come on, Lips. Let's recap today's strawberry letter.
2: All right, Bug, here I come.
1: Today's subject is, it's amazing how nice he can be.
2: You know, this woman been with this man all these years, 27 years total. And the kids is out the house and he's started ignoring her. He only grunts when she speaks to him. She's getting tired of that. Now, you went to your father and your father said that a man get tired of us yapping all the time. Shirley, to that exact line, said, oh, well, whatever. Well, see, that's what's wrong. It ain't no oh, well, whatever. He talks too much. He done got tired of her, but she is also tired of him. These are two people that have grown apart. The kids is out the house. That was their purpose. They had a purpose for staying together. That's diminished. That's gone. So now they just right back to that. And I love to have other people over because he's really nice when other people are around. Because he cool with them. But then he goes right back to ignoring me. There is one person, here we go, that really perks him up, and that is my younger sister. My sister's almost 20 years younger than I am. She married a high school sweetheart at a young age, and they moved to Hawaii when he joined the Army. And unfortunately, her husband died of COVID. So she moved back to Philly to be near family. I knew back in the day that my husband had a crush on her because all the guys did. Oh, here we go. She's always had long hair and a teeny, tiny waistline with hips. And after two children, she still got a nice body. My mother and I get so tickled. Here we go. Here go the line part right here. My mother and I get so tickled when my husband is around my sister. He just sniffs the air when she walks by. All right, now. It's amazing how nice he can be to her, and I'm just glad to know that something or somebody can revive him every once in a while. Really? Are you really happy about this? Are you and your mother really tickled every time your sister come by? Or are you aching from jealousy like I think you are? And do you have a reason to be jealous? Well, rightfully so. If your husband gets excited about the presence of another woman and it ain't you, of course you're going to be jealous. That's a natural thing to do. And you should be. My oldest sister is the hater in the family, and she's the one that always keeps up mess. She told me I need to keep an eye on our little sister and my husband. Oh, okay. So now, the young girl is a killer, and your older sister is a hater.
1: What?
2: The young sister's a killer. You know, killer body, killer hair, killer waistline. She banging. All guys have been attracted to her. And then your older sister just a hater. There is no way. Here's the letter in the whole letter, Shirley, that you did not want to help me with. There's no way she's attracted to him. Did you hear that? Mm-hmm. There is no way she is attracted to him because I haven't been attracted to him in years. There's the letter right there. These two people tired of each other. He ignoring you. Yeah, you ain't even attracted to the man and you ain't been attracted to him in years. So how do you think she's been behaving to this man who she's not attracted to? If you stop liking your husband, you can love a person and not like him, but you said you have not been attracted to him in years. And he know it. So now all this talking you doing, what am I listening for? You ain't attracted to me. You ain't doing nothing with me. Now here come your little sister. Woo! She fine. I didn't say it was her fault. I'm just telling you that it's two people. No, Shirley. What it sounded like was you was trying to break up a family.
1: No, you were so wrong on that.
2: That is just
1: two people. Need to break up, but I wasn't trying to help
2: two people who are thick of each other.
1: Yes.
2: But
1: yes,
2: you done dumped it all on the man, talking about you need to keep an eye on your little sister. You need to keep an eye on him. But she said there's no way they attracted to him because she ain't been attracted to him.
1: But that doesn't mean, that doesn't mean that she can't be attracted. Other people can't be attracted to him just because she's not attracted to him. That doesn't mean that. And I said that in my, response.
2: Anyway. Should I be worried about them or should I let this old man enjoy his crush on my darling babysitter? You ain't got to let him do it. He doing it anyway. He already doing it. You and your mama say you're already tickled about it. And I don't think you are. I think you're jealous. But then you're not attracted to him. And you haven't been in years. So what do you want me to say? Should I let him have his crush? How you gonna stop it? If you ain't attracted to him, could it be he ain't attracted to you no more?
1: Well, that's seem to me quite like obvious.
2: Well, that's why I'm saying it in my letter.
1: Like crap.
2: And he didn't. No, she treats him like crap. Well, because she
1: treats her like crap.
2: That's because they're both tired of each other.
1: Right. You're right.
2: You know what, young lady? If you're going to start changing your answer after
1: No, my answer stays the same.
2: This is not rebuttal service.
1: No, you didn't hear my answer.
2: You cannot jump on my side.
1: I will
2: apologize to the listening audience.
1: Well, you brought me into it. You brought me into it, Mr. Big Lips. Leave your comments on today's Strawberry Letter on Instagram and see @FM. Yes, yes, yes. And check us out. 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
2: Girl,
1: this. Whatever, Steve. 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
1: Law enforcement officers from across the region lined the Red Lane Bridge in Salem yesterday to honor Carroll County Deputy Logan Utt as an escort carrying his remains passed through on the way to Roanoke. Salem Police, Fire and EMS, and Virginia Tech Police were among those paying their respects. Utt was shot and killed Friday while responding to a welfare check along Fancy Gap Highway. The man wanted in that shooting is now in custody. Michael Puckett was arrested last night in Surry County, North Carolina, about 3 miles from where the shooting took place, after a North Carolina SBI drone spotted him moving between locations. A homeowner called 911 after Puckett appeared in his yard. He was armed with a handgun, then taken into custody without incident. Puckett faces an aggravated murder charge and is being held without bond. The United States says it has bombed radar and drone sites in Iran after Tehran shot down an American drone over the weekend. Iran launched retaliatory strikes of its own, and Kuwait reported incoming fire today. The nominal ceasefire between the two countries continues to be tested, even as officials from both sides try to negotiate an end to the war. Iran is also maintaining its chokehold on the Strait of Hormuz, disrupting global energy supplies. I'm Ian Price, and that's the news.
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0: Oh, what's happening, CC?
1: The Vibe celebrates Ebony's Black History 365 with Did You Know? 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
1: Law enforcement officers from across the region lined the Red Lane Bridge in Salem yesterday to honor Carroll County Deputy Logan Utt as an escort carrying his remains passed through on the way to Roanoke. Salem Police, Fire and EMS, and Virginia Tech Police were among those paying their respects. Utt was shot and killed Friday while responding to a welfare check along Fancy Gap Highway. The man wanted in that shooting is now in custody. Michael Puckett was arrested last night in Surry County, North Carolina, about 3 miles from where the shooting took place, after a North Carolina SBI drone spotted him moving between locations. A homeowner called 911 after Puckett appeared in his yard. He was armed with a handgun, then taken into custody without incident. Puckett faces an aggravated murder charge and is being held without bond. The United States says it has bombed radar and drone sites in Iran after Tehran shot down an American drone over the weekend. Iran launched retaliatory strikes of its own, and Kuwait reported incoming fire today. The nominal ceasefire between the two countries continues to be tested, even as officials from both sides try to negotiate an end to the war. Iran is also maintaining its chokehold on the Strait of Hormuz, disrupting global energy supplies. I'm Ian Price, and that's the news.
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3: All right, this is from Chan in Allentown. Chan says, my sister said that my husband was flirting heavily with her. I told her that I want to set him up and see it and hear it for myself. She said that I should believe her and she's not willing to set him up so I can get proof. She brought this to me and expects me to believe her over my husband. Am I wrong for wanting to catch him in the act? Am I supposed to take her word for it and go confront my husband?
4: No, I don't. You know, she sound crazy, but then she don't want to set him up. But then she wants you to take her word for it. For what? You
3: got
4: You know, what are you talking about? Well, why is she wanting to mess up your happiness?
3: Yeah, this sounds really crazy.
5: And how often are you around my husband when I'm not around?
3: Mm-hmm.
4: Right. Hello. Where all this happening?
5: Where is all this going down?
4: And where is this conversation? Is this on the phone? You have his number? Do you have phone records? Can you show me y'all talk for 15, 20 minutes?
3: Mm-hmm. So my sister said that my husband was flirting heavily with her. Okay.
4: But
3: you don't want to set him up.
4: Mm-hmm. Her
6: sister? You know how much heavily
5: is? Her sister. Yeah.
3: Heavily is all day, every day, every time you get a spare moment.
6: He must not be working. He must not be working.
3: Yeah. Where's he getting the time to do all of this, huh?
5: And why are they always together? What is going on?
3: Yeah.
5: Okay.
3: So should she take her sister's word for it or should she confront her husband?
4: What are you taking? Listen, unless your sister can verify what she's saying, why would she say this to you? Why is she so determined not to see you happy?
3: Right. And whose sister would do that to their sister? Yeah. We have time for another one, Steve. This is from Juan in Baton Rouge. Juan says, I married a woman that does not get along with the females in my family. She goes to family functions and smokes cigars with my uncles and plays cards with my male cousins to avoid the drama with the females in my family. My dad even said he can't figure out why my aunts, cousins, and my mom don't like her. The last straw for me was an invitation to my cousin's wedding, and it didn't include my wife. It said, quote, no plus one allowed. Do I beg them to like my wife, or is it time to separate from my family for a while? Wow.
4: Well, that's if you mean. And your wife are cool, and you and your wife is doing really great, man, to hell with your family.
5: Wow. Alrighty.
3: Because wife is family too. Yeah. So, wow. Okay. Do I beg them to like my wife? Yeah. That's what he
4: said. Well, they're not.
3: Yeah.
5: Mm-mm.
4: They mistreated her. And now instead of her not doing it, she sit over there with the uncles and play cards and smoke cigars.
3: Mm-hmm.
4: So she fitting in where she getting in where she fit in.
3: Mm-hmm.
4: Instead of being at the reunion, having an argument and everything with them sisters, she let them sisters be messy. I know exactly what it is, though. Your wife finer than all of them. And they done got together. Oh, now she thinks she all that. No, she don't. She just being her.
3: Mm-hmm.
4: Yeah, that's all it is.
3: Mm-hmm. So,
4: hey, man, but don't mess your happiness up trying to make your family happy. Don't do that.
3: So he should not go to the wedding since it said no plus one allowed. That's so
4: man,
3: crazy.
4: Man, I don't give a about no wedding. My cousin, I miss my cousin's wedding. What I care?
3: Yeah. Yeah, this is mean. And it's mean. It's rude.
5: Yeah, how you going to invite him to the wedding and he can't bring his wife? What? Yeah,
7: that's some ignorant ghetto to me right now. It sound ghetto. Yeah. You can't bring nobody. Good.
3: Why you say that, Junior?
7: Because you don't want to see all this little styrofoam chicken. We've got to eat this fish, all this other stuff. The same tablecloth that's at Chili's. We ain't got time for all this stuff. Why would I bring somebody to this?
4: I ain't even know Chili's had tablecloth. What color tablecloth they got?
3: You know that's Junior's favorite restaurant. Don't start.
7: But I don't want to see it at a wedding.
3: Right.
7: Everybody on time. Everybody start, the wedding start late. Can't find the preacher.
5: No, we won't see all that stuff.
8: Yeah, don't go. All right. Thank you, guys. Coming up at 20 minutes after, we will have more of the Steve Harvey Morning Show right after this.
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0: This is Steve Harvey Morning Show, man. It might be two birds in that bush, but if you let this bird go to reach in there for the two in the bush and they fly out the bush, you ain't got nothing. A bird in the hand is worth two in the bush.
1: But if it's two in there and I happen to catch both, wouldn't that be better?
0: See, the key word in there was a small word with the smaller, the smallest words with the biggest consequences. If I rob this bank and if they don't catch me, I'm going to be rich. Yeah, okay. A whole lot of ifs sitting in prison today.
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8: Law enforcement officers from across the region lined the Red Lane Bridge in Salem yesterday to honor Carroll County Deputy Logan Utt as an escort carrying his remains passed through on the way to Roanoke. Salem Police, Fire and EMS, and Virginia Tech Police were among those paying their respects. Utt was shot and killed Friday while responding to a welfare check along Fancy Gap Highway. The man wanted in that shooting is now in custody. Michael Puckett was arrested last night in Surry County, North Carolina, about 3 miles from where the shooting took place, after a North Carolina SBI drone spotted him moving between locations. A homeowner called 911 after Puckett appeared in his yard. He was armed with a handgun, then taken into custody without incident. Puckett faced an aggravated murder charge and is being held without bond. The United States says it has bombed radar and drone sites in Iran after Tehran shot down an American drone over the weekend. Iran launched retaliatory strikes of its own, and Kuwait reported incoming fire today. The nominal ceasefire between the two countries continues to be tested, even as officials from both sides try to negotiate an end to the war. Iran is also maintaining its chokehold on the Strait of Hormuz, disrupting global energy supplies. I'm Ian Price, and that's the news.

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1: All right, so guys, women are increasingly, I don't know if you've heard about this, but women are increasingly choosing not to take their husband's last name after marriage. You guys, we know, don't have that problem. While a significant majority of women still do, the subject is highly debated, as some women think that taking the husband's last name is an outdated tradition. Back when a woman was transferred from her father to her husband, way back in the day, they're saying. Also, women who have established careers often want to maintain their professional identity and avoid the legal paperwork to change their names. So here's the question. Is this up for debate with you guys? What do you think? I mean, your wives have your last names.
2: My wife, yeah, that's never been
3: I don't even know why this is even a story. What you talking about?
1: Because, you know, times have changed. Yeah, right.
3: And some times ain't changing.
1: They have.
3: I'm paying. You got to take the name. That's it.
2: Times change, but I ain't changed.
3: I ain't changed.
1: So if she doesn't want your name, she doesn't want you. You agree with that, Steve?
3: Give me the house key back.
2: He's jacking my house.
1: Because a lot of women now don't want to take their husband's last name, especially if they're established in their career as a certain person.
4: Cool. I bet you ain't this established. Now go ahead.
2: Yeah.
4: Yeah.
2: Thank you.
1: They say it's dated. You know, a lot of women say it's dated to take their husband's last name.
2: Jackie's last name is Jackie Nephew Tommy Miles. That's my name.
3: Nobody wants Nephew. It's important to say. It is.
1: We'll have more of the Steve Harvey Morning Show coming up. We'll play a round of Would You Rather right after this.
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1: Time now, guys, for a round of Would You Rather. Would you rather no clothes shopping for a full year or no sex for a full year?
2: I got clothes.
1: Yeah.
3: I get clothes.
1: Everybody's in agreement on that one. Would you rather kiss a pet monkey in the mouth or eat a bowl of chitlins? Which one?
4: I'm eating
1: chitlins.
3: Chitlins, for sure.
4: I'm chitlins. And, I don't know what at R you got in there. It's chitlins.
3: Yeah, chitlins. Yeah.
4: So you just kissed the monkey. We'll eat the chitlins.
1: I'm not kissing no monkey. Yeah, you go. Look at you. I'm not kissing no monkey.
2: Tongue that monkey down. We're going to go on this chitlins.
3: I'm not doing that.
1: Oh, they're both nasty. They're both nasty. Sauce.
2: Yeah, okay. One of them nasty. That's cool right here. Yeah. But I bet that I'm not going to have no monkey walking around talking about me, though.
1: What? All right. Would you rather be tall with big hips? Or be short with a six pack.
5: This is for the men.
1: Yeah, of course. Yeah.
3: I'm just going to be short with the six pack.
4: Short with the six pack.
1: You just going to be that? Okay.
3: Tall.
4: I don't want no
3: hips. I don't want no hips.
1: No, men with hips.
3: It don't look right.
1: No.
4: And I ain't going to name no name, but there's some out there though. I done seen
1: them. Oh yeah.
5: Oh yeah. We've seen them.
1: How did they get those?
4: I don't know.
1: Yeah.
4: All folks say they stand up and eat. You're supposed to eat and you get them hips. Ain't that right?
1: Oh, I thought it was legs. You get big legs if you did that. Okay. We're moving on. Would you rather eat whatever without gaining weight or just say whatever without any consequences? Both B. Interesting.
2: Yeah, I'd rather say whatever.
3: B.
1: You already do
5: we
1: that.
5: We know.
1: Yeah.
2: I'm gonna let it out.
3: You said so much stuff, it caused consequences.
1: Just today, okay?
5: I'm talking
1: about the last
5: about
1: few hours. Yeah.
5: Russian Empire.
2: I don't care, man. Well, if I can say anything.
1: That would bring you such great pleasure, Steve.
3: You said everything.
2: I go back to comedy. Title of my special was, I ain't trying to be funny.
1: I just want to say it. All right. Would you rather do two laps in a race car at 300 miles per hour or zip line over the ocean?
4: Over the ocean?
1: Yeah.
5: Ooh, either way. Over the ocean. Out of here.
1: You're dead.
4: Over the ocean.
3: I'm going to take that.
2: 300 miles per hour, man. You ain't going to make it. You ain't going to live.
4: In a race car?
2: 300 miles
1: anything.
2: Per hour?
1: Anything. 300, yeah.
3: But it's for two laps.
1: Certainly not a bike. 300 miles per hour in a race car.
4: That ain't going to take that long to get around these two laps, but that zipping over that ocean, that's going to take
2: laps. You're not going to make out the first curve.
1: All right, that's today's round of Would You Rather, guys. Coming up next, it is our last break of the day. And we'll close out the show with the one and only Steve Harvey right after this.
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1: Law enforcement officers from across the region lined the Red Lane Bridge in Salem yesterday to honor Carroll County Deputy Logan Utt as an escort carrying his remains passed through on the way to Roanoke. Salem Police, Fire and EMS, and Virginia Tech Police were among those paying their respects. Utt was shot and killed Friday while responding to a welfare check along Fancy Gap Highway. The man wanted in that shooting is now in custody. Michael Puckett was arrested last night in Surry County, North Carolina, about 3 miles from where the shooting took place, after a North Carolina SBI drone spotted him moving between locations. A homeowner called 911 after Puckett appeared in his yard. He was armed with a handgun, then taken into custody without incident. Puckett faces an aggravated murder charge and is being held without bond. The United States says it has bombed radar and drone sites in Iran after Tehran shot down an American drone over the weekend. Iran launched retaliatory strikes of its own, and Kuwait reported incoming fire today. The nominal ceasefire between the two countries continues to be tested, even as officials from both sides try to negotiate an end to the war. Iran is also maintaining its chokehold on the Strait of Hormuz, disrupting global energy supplies. I'm Ian Price, and that's the news.
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3: All right, guys, here we are, last break of the day. And, you know, Steve, we talked earlier about women, increasingly, like these days, they don't want to take their husband's last name when they get married and stuff. They say, you know, that's outdated. They want to keep their own name, especially if they're in established careers and all of that. You know, it used to happen back in the day when a woman was transferred from her father to her husband. And, they don't want to do it now. They don't want to do it. The subject is still highly debated because, you know, most men want their wives to take their last name. So what do you think about that?
2: I mean, for me, it's just simple, you know. I'm old school. I've been this way. That's the way it is for me. If you don't want to do this, then that's fine. Go on and be by yourself. Keep your daddy's name.
3: Oh.
2: Yeah. Keep your daddy name. Ask your daddy to, you know, helps, you know, raise a family, you know, get your daddy to do all that, you know.
3: What about hyphenated though? What if she kept her last name and then hyphenated it and put your name on there too?
2: No. Ain't nobody gonna be in front of me.
3: Okay.
2: No man coming in front of me.
3: Mm-hmm.
2: Period. Okay.
3: Not even
2: if it is your daddy. That's fine. I'm glad you think a lot of your daddy. Marry your daddy then.
3: She cannot marry her dad.
2: I mean, you know, I just think this should be more of an open conversation than a closed remark because my mind is closed to this. I'm not even open to it. And you know what? These newfangled ways that people are, it doesn't work.
3: Because times have changed.
2: Times have changed, but so what? Mm-hmm. People have changed for the worse.
3: Mm-hmm.
2: Yeah, man, times have changed, but they have changed for the worse.
3: Mm-hmm. Yeah.
2: I mean, look at what they do now. You know, they do the polygamy. They doing that. That's changing for the worse, you know.
3: Yeah, polyamory.
2: Man get to have two chicks living in his house. I was watching this thing on Netflix the other day about macho male, the animalistic male. I watched this special. I don't even know what the name of it. And it was about all these men who are overly masculine, alpha male. That's what they call them in their relationship.
3: Oh, I saw that.
2: So they had one of the white guys had a wife and two kids, but he got two girlfriends too. And the wife is okay with it. And then the the black looking dude that's on these shows, he a podcaster, he got a little Puerto Rican girl that stay at his house with him, but he got extra chicks and she packed condoms when he go on trips and all this here.
3: How are you okay with that?
2: Now all of a sudden after the show over with, now they done broke up.
3: Right, and the women can't have extra men. They can't have men, but they
2: no. Oh, absolutely not. But you know, they got all types of new stuff going on nowadays. But is that okay? Is that what you want? It's not what I want. It's not what I want to do to a person. And I'm sure it's not what a person wants to have done to them. So I don't understand it. If you don't want to marry the man and take his last name, then go on about your business.
3: Yeah, or get this, someone this who's okay with it. Get a man that's
2: cause,
3: okay.
2: Cause
3: with
2: I'm going to do my whole job. Mm-hmm. Profess, protect, and provide. And I'm going to do it for you better than your daddy did.
4: Hello.
2: Right, that's now. What I'm going to do. Mm-hmm. Take his last name. Take on about your business.
3: Yeah, or get this, someone this who's deal okay with it. Get a man that's
2: cause
3: okay
2: cause
3: with
2: I'm going to do my whole job. Mm-hmm. Profess,

0: That's because I can get it and go on back to the house. Fine.
1: And let me ask you this, Steve. Why do you feel so strongly about that? Because of the family, because you provide for the family, you take care of the family, because you feel very strongly about it. Yeah.
2: And all of that.
1: Yeah.
0: I'm who you chose to marry. I'm who you picked.
1: Mm-hmm.
0: Yeah. I'm obviously who you wanted, what mm-hmm. you've looked for. You found me. Now take my last name. Now, if you don't want that, then let's just keep dating each other.
3: That part.
0: That's mm-hmm. cool.
3: There you go.
1: Mm-hmm.
0: Cause if I ain't got to marry you, then that's cool. That's what you want. That's fine. I'll stop by. And go on back home.
1: Uh-huh. But
0: see, now ask her, is that what she wants? And then if she don't want that, then hear what it take to get the rest of it. Mm-hmm. See, suppose men started saying that. If you don't take my name, then let's just keep dating.
1: Mm-hmm.
0: Well, I don't think that's fair. Well, okay. I don't think it's fair either. No problem.
4: Mm-hmm.
0: You ain't got to take my last name.
3: Okay.
1: And then I've heard some men take their wives' last name.
3: That was
0: who is this?
4: That's
0: who
4: is that?
1: Oh,
0: high back.
3: I know you make this up.
0: Jellyfish.
4: Promise. You promise me.
0: Crazy. No. I love Marjorie's father. I think that man has shown me and taught me stuff. Mm. Marjorie's father, man, second greatest man I ever met.
1: Mm.
0: Pop Bridges is that dude, man.
1: Exactly.
0: What that dude has done in his life.
1: Mm-hmm.
0: No, man, that's that dude's special, man. He's special. He real sick right now, but man, that man is special.
1: Mm.
0: But I'm not finna be Steve Bridges. I'm not finna be
4: Steve Bridges.
3: You said all that to say that.
1: Steve Bridges morning show.
0: Yeah, Steve Bridges morning show. Right, this Steve Bridges morning show. Why you name your bridge? Because that was Marjorie's mama name. No, man,
1: all right, so we know how you guys feel about it. Take us out, Steve.
0: Hey, y'all have a great day today. Talk to God. He'd absolutely love to hear from you. Peace.
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0: Get your morning inspiration with Lady I's Black Pearl of Wisdom.
1: What's going on, right, fam? It's that time for the Black Pearl of Wisdom. And today's quote says, don't let anyone treat you like free salsa. You are cheese dip, baby. You

0: and it's great for the tummy and to fulfill the appetite. But you, my dear, should not be treated like free salsa. You have worth and value, and you bring so many wonderful characteristics to this life that we live in, and I want you to embrace that. You are not just free salsa. No, no, you are the upgrade. You are the cheese dip. And since it is National Dairy Month, I think we should embrace that. Don't just be free salsa. Embrace the fact that you are cheese dip. You are bringing so much to this life that we've been blessed with. And don't you ever for a second think you're anything less than just that.
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He has been on the scene for several decades now and has made quite the impression, not only in the music industry,

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today right around the upper 70s. A mix of sun clouds today with lows this evening right around the mid-50s.

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Lady Inez, hope you're having a great Monday morning. I appreciate you being right here with me. As we step into the month of June, we are halfway through the year, which is crazy. Keep it right here on The Vibe.

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June is Black Music Month, and our artist of the day is Chris Brown. Of course, we know him as a singer, as a dancer, often compared to Michael Jackson. For me, it's the acting. When This Christmas came out and the associated song This Christmas, y'all, it's one of my favorites. We just love it. Chris Brown, the Vibe Black Music Month artist of

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Here we are decades later. The sentiment is still the same. Listen.

kicking it with my boy Luke. For the 9-3, you know what I'm saying? Cause we will be knocking the boots. G.I., Shazam, Dino. They gon' do a little something for you real sexy, like, you know what I'm saying? 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
1: Rock it to the beat, cause we are the best. We got Dougie Fresh and Biz Markie. Hey!

Inez. Hope you're having a great Monday afternoon. I appreciate you being right here with me as we embrace the month of June. It is Pride Month, Black Music Month, Alzheimer's and Brain Awareness Month, and Great Outdoors Month. So make sure you embrace them all. It's a lucky day.

0: course, we know he and Usher Raymond are going to be in our area as a part of the R&B Raymond and Brown Tour. They're going to be at Northwest Stadium in the DMV area July 11th. We have the chance to hook you up with tickets. Hope you have a chance to enjoy it.
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You know, we're all human, and you know, we're all sexual beings too, so it's lovemaking is just a part of it, and lovemaking is what I do, you know.

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Tim still at the wheel, back in the saddle again, rolling out the red carpet for the month of June. So much going on, including our Black Music Month Artist of the Day, which is Breezy. We'll be hearing from him before too long. Also, VIP Thursdays coming back shortly. Ebony's Celebration of Black History 365 with Did You Know?

The Vibe celebrates Ebony's Black History 365 with Did You Know? On this date in 1937, a prestigious actor and owner of one of the world's most recognizable voices, Morgan Freeman, was born in Memphis, Tennessee. Born to humble beginnings in the Jim Crow South, Freeman's parents soon moved after his birth to Chicago, Illinois, in search of work, leaving him in the care of his grandmother in Mississippi. A lifelong film lover, Freeman would often save up with little money he could in order to go to the theater, becoming engrossed in the likes of Sidney Poitier and Gary Cooper. At 12 years old, as punishment for misbehaving in class, Freeman was forced to take part in the school's drama competition, which to his surprise, he easily won. That moment marked the beginning of a career in theater that would take Freeman around the country and even the world as he became one of the 20th century's most beloved and prolific actors. In his time, Morgan Freeman has traded lines with larger-than-life stars such as Pearl Bailey and Gene Wilder and has demonstrated his natural talent and extensively honed repertoire in a wide array of roles, from the pimp Fast Black in Sesame Street to God himself in Bruce Almighty. Always remember, Black history is American history, powered by Ebony and the R&B Vibe, 100.1 and 97.7.

0: Me.
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1: Walk, talk, like Kenny, like Moss, like Solana. 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still can beat up jazz, thorough as fuck, don't need your jazz, psychic can reach up jazz, zodiac sign, it must be a Gemini moon, cause we about to go half, mistakenly nobody been in a bag, but how many bodies done been in her?

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Check. 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

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VIP Thursday is back this week with your chance to win a pair of tickets for Sweet Honey and the Rock. 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

0: 5109977 sitting here chuckling because I was thinking it was a little warm here late last week, and then I went to what I affectionately like to call the gateway to hell, Texas. It was hot down there. So embrace what we got here because it could be a whole lot worse. Overnight cloudy with a low of 57, slight chance of rain. Tomorrow things clear up considerably with a high of 73. Right now it's 80 around the area.
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coming up on Wednesday, 9 a.m., the Law Enforcement Torch Run for Special Olympics. Roanoke City Community Run is going to happen. It'll be a 7.5 run walk, and it's for Special Olympics awareness. If you want to be part of it, everyone's meeting at Salem Plaza. That would be

0: The Vibe will feature the music and fun facts about Chris Brown throughout the day as The Vibe celebrates Black Music Month on 100.1 and 97.7.
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5-1-1-97-7, weather not really cooperating as far as a good day goes. We got clouds, maybe a slight chance of rain overnight with a low of 57. Things clear up considerably tomorrow, the high 73 right now. We're looking at 80 around the area.

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It's your primitive and brand new. 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

This is a love that withstands time, space, and matter forever. Forever's a mighty long time. Here we are decades later. The sentiment is still the same. Listen.

Mazda Monday through Friday at 10:15. She also posted on the Vibe Facebook so that you can get that positive reinforcement whenever you need it. T.I. is on the Vibe.

The rest of the evening, overnight, maybe a slight chance of rain. 57, and things clear up considerably throughout the day tomorrow. The high 73. Right now, it's 77 around the area.

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That would be Breezy. You can get fun facts on him and a whole lot more by way of the Vibe Facebook. Go ahead and check it out. Neo, Up, Out, and Gone is on the Vibe.

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Maya on Vibe 100.1 and 97.7. Tim still stepping aside. AT Antoine Terrell is stepping up. You and I will get back together tomorrow after 2. Until then, you keep being you. I'll keep being me.

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It's Antoine Terrell hanging out with you on The Vibe. Happy June 1st. How did June get here already? Here's Deonna Taylor.

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The Scripps National Spelling Bee has been finished, and so that had me looking into what words we can't spell well. Well, according to this, Virginia can't spell the word spaghetti.

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Nicki Minaj, Dame Dash, even Drake. I guess real hip-hop is back.

got a question though. If I can make the time, I'll be good to go. Texting me X and O's. Can't kiss, touch, lick through the phone though. If I can make a cameo in a movie on the UC, keep it low.

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